get it. I know you got some other you want it. I get it. You needed someone that could prove you wrong, so I reckon you leave all of your problems at the door to my city. 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

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I'm missing my same old us before we learned our truth.

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1: Now, you can tell when a new album's doing well when you get a request for it so soon. This is a request of the track from All the Road Running, the Emmylou Harris Mark Knopfler album. Tommy Jackman has asked us to play If This Is Goodbye, so we shall.

blood. Laying on the bathroom floor, feeling nothing. I'm overwhelmed and insecure. Give me something I could take to ease my mind slowly. Just have a drink and you'll feel better.

your boy. Hoped that you would avoid. Don't waste your eyes on jealous guys. Fuck that noise.